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Jamaica, so man, big up to everyone who got a lock right now. 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Shout out to everyone in Santa Mission. You got a lock right now, the Crimson Power Jam Radio Station. Big up yourself out there, all right? Much love and respect each and every

0: Cheese Hombre, this is your girl Anissa from Barbados. Big enough, DJ Blacka the Chemist. Wanna done know how we just do it?
1: The Chemist.
0: Do it.
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0: Do it.
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She say that she needed me, 'cause I have no time for she. 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
1: 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They will proceed to Linden Boulevard. 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
1: It's your girlfriend's favorite DJ.

Want to say pleasant good night. Everybody feeling out there tonight? Welcome to 100% Slow Jams. Well, tonight is a very special night, very special program. A very special young lady celebrating her birthday. Yes. Tonight's show is fully sponsored by the one and only Tan Tan. Celebrated her birthday on Tuesday, but tonight she's celebrating with us right here on Power Jam Radio. So tonight's show is fully sponsored for 1010. Want to say happy birthday to you. I do hope that you had a wonderful, wonderful day. And I saw your pictures. Very beautiful. Thank you. And thank you for sharing. And God bless you to see many more. And a pleasant good night to you, all right? So, Jammers, you guys can be so kind. Make your way over into that emoji box and you guys check in tonight. Let's see who is celebrating with my friend tonight and who is rocking with me tonight here on your number one station, Caribbean Power Jam Radio, on a Thursday night. I do hope the weather is beautiful wherever you are. If it's nice and warm and you're cool on the inside, just make sure you grab yourself a glass of wine, sit back, relax, and just unwind tonight, okay? That's what it's all about. It's all about unwinding tonight. So, Jammers, come on, let's celebrate birthday. Let's celebrate life. Let's just do it together, all right? Let's stay above and low. Want to say happy birthday to all those who are celebrating a birthday today. Wishing you all the best. So shout out to all of my Geminis out there celebrating birthday. And anybody celebrating the anniversary, happy anniversary to you, all right? Come on, let's go.

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Man, wouldn't that be such a beautiful thing?

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How you feeling tonight? Miss Jenny, how you doing tonight, moms? DJ Steve, says goodnight. Marky Mark.

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0: Now, this one is, hey, this one is make put your pores stand up on your skin, you know. Listen now, watch. Ready?

doing tonight, Mama Denny's? Mama Denny's, I'm looking for touch somebody hard tonight, you know. I want to say goodnight to all of my silent jammers that got it locked in. For those of you at work right about now, shout out to all your co-workers. Man, aren't you guys wishing you was at home right now, cuddle up in bed, you know? Yes. I want to say goodnight to Barbara T.

am calling. So ladies, listen to your hearts, okay? Man, anybody out there on a bus or a plane or a train, who's in their cars tonight? Whatever you're getting into tonight, you're in that safe place. I just want you to turn up the radio, sit back, relax. Man, it's a beautiful night. It's a Thursday night, celebrating life. What else can we ask for, huh? But a good night. Hey Liz, I want you to turn up for this one, okay? Yeah, turn up your radio a little bit louder, man. Hey Kanisha, what's going on, girl? Lady Bo, you know this one?

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Wow. Thank you right here, my friend. It's Caribbean Power Jam Radio. Checking in on you ladies tonight. How are you guys doing out there? Hope everybody had a wonderful day. Hope you're sitting back relaxing. You're in bed. Some of you in the couch. Some of you in the cars, at work right now. Wherever you are right about now. Just want you to be safe. Want you to feel the joy, feel the love. And enjoy your night tonight, okay? Once again, it's Caribbean Power Jam Radio. It's your boy BW saying good night to all you beautiful jammers out there. And welcome to a celebration tonight of my friend Tan Tan celebrating her birthday.

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So, Jammers, in a few minutes, I got a clip to play for you guys, man. I wanna hear your take on it, okay? Shout out to all the Jammers that got it locked in out there, man. In your cars, at home, at work, on a bus or a plane or a train, wherever you are tonight.

0: anywhere.
1: Man, Love Jones, that's too many broken hearts there, man. 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We don't want no broken hearts tonight, man. Want to say goodnight to Nikita Love, Miss Wendy. Good night to you. Oh, man. Mama Denise, how you feeling tonight? You good?

0: So as promised, Jammers, I want to play this clip for you guys right now. I don't want to hear what you think of it, right? Once again, it's Caribbean Power with Jam Radio. So shout out to all the jammers got it locked in. Want to welcome you to the program tonight. It is 100% Slow Jams. And tonight's show is sponsored for the one and only 1010. Celebrating her birthday on Tuesday. But listen, man, she's celebrating all week. And she has chosen to celebrate with you jammers tonight right here on my program. So I want to thank you, 1010. And once again, happy birthday to you. May God bless you to see many, many more. And may he continue to keep you healthy and continue being who you are, right? Once again, it's Power Jam. Big up to everybody got it locked in around the world tonight. So let's hear what I got for you guys tonight, man. Let's see if I could spice things up a little bit right here. Yeah, Power Jam Radio. I'm on Jammers, man. Let's go.
1: Ever healthy, though, to have sex when you're not in the mood for the sake of your partner? Or does that really slowly damage the relationship?
2: Two things. Yes and no. And I know it's like, what? Okay.
1: Yeah.
2: There's a difference in just that question. Is it safe to, should we be having sex when you don't really want to? I have to break this down into spontaneous desire versus responsive desire, just to answer one part of it. Spontaneous desire is what Hollywood teaches us. You see your partner, you want to jump in their skin, and it's on and popping. And every time you say, come on, baby, let's go, we're going. That's what we learn, right? Porn tells us that the minute the clothes come off, everything is on. The reality, though, is that is not the way sex shows up in most relationships. And also, depending on where you are in your relationship, it may have been that way in the beginning, but when life and reality sets in, responsive desire is what takes precedence. So, meaning, I'm really not in the mood right now. I'm probably focused on a report that Heather asked me to prepare and not be late with it tomorrow. And then I have a bunch of other things on my mind. Mm-hmm. And here comes my partner and he's rubbing me and touching me and wanting stuff. Am I in the mood? Right. No, but I value my relationship and I value connection with my partner. Mm-hmm. And I do want to be close to him or her. I want the closeness. I want the connection. And maybe when some of that rubbing is going on, some of those nice words are coming in, maybe when the feet rubbing is going on, then I may get the desire piece of it. And even then, even if desire doesn't come, but I'm enjoying the connection, strengthening our relationship. Totally different than me saying, oh my God, no, I don't even want to do this. You know what? Fine. I'm just going to lay here. And while I'm laying here, all I'm thinking about in my head is, Jesus Christ, when is this going to be over? I really just want to go back to that report Heather asked me about. That part, that version breeds resentment.
1: Right.
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So, Jamas, you guys heard the clip, right? Man, should we be having sex when we don't want to? As you guys heard, you know, the difference, okay? I want to know how many of you guys out there agree with what she was saying there. How many of you was paying attention to what she was saying about the difference when it comes to a relationship? Is it safe to have sex when you really don't want to, right? Again, you got spontaneous and you got responsive. How many of you out there can say that you are under the spontaneous side or you are more under the responsive side? So I want to hear from you, Jamas, tonight. Let me hear what you guys got to say, you know, in reference to what this young lady was saying about, you know, pretty much what we're expected to do based on society about being responsive. You know, sometimes we just do just to do, and where, again, you have the responsive. Now, that's the one that pretty much you really want to be under, but, you know, I want to hear what you guys got to say. Do you guys agree with what she's saying about sometimes when it comes to spontaneous, that a lot of people fall under that? Or do you believe that a lot of people fall under the responsive side? And I want you to evaluate yourself. Take a look at yourself and say, which one am I? Am I spontaneous or am I responsive? Let me hear what you guys got to say, man, all right? Yeah, man, it's so early in the saying here. Well, if my partner is thinking about the other things when we are making love, that's a big problem. You have to set the mood from early with the spicy text. Let your partner know you will do will do to that later. Okay, all right. But again, thank you right there, early. Jamas, I want to hear, I want you guys to take a look at yourself and see which one are you. Now, I know we're going to break down the spontaneous part in a minute, right? And then we're going to, you know, we're going to break down the responsive. And I'm going to play the clip back in a few minutes so that you guys can hear how she was breaking it down. We might agree, you might disagree, but it's okay. That's what we do, right? That's what we do. So, again, Jamas, Scorpion Power Jam Radio. 1010, I hope you're having a wonderful night. I hope you got some strawberries or some chocolate or some ice cream or some...

Bose, I agree with her. And I also have no problem saying no if it won't be mutually enjoyable and beneficial.

0: legal to have sex when you're not in the mood for the sake of your partner? Or does that really slowly damage the relationship?
1: Two things. Yes and no. And I know it's like, what? Okay.
0: Yeah.
1: There's a difference in just that question. Is it safe to, should we be having sex when you don't really want to? I have to break this down into spontaneous desire versus responsive desire, just to answer one part of it. Spontaneous desire is what Hollywood teaches us. You see your partner, you want to jump in their skin, and it's on and popping. And every time you say, come on, baby, let's go, we're going. That's what we learn, right? Porn tells us that the minute the clothes come off, everything is on. The reality, though, is that is not the way sex shows up in most relationships. And also, depending on where you are in your relationship, it may have been that way in the beginning, but when life and reality sets in, responsive desire is what takes precedence. So, meaning, I'm really not in the mood right now. I'm probably focused on a report that Heather asked me to prepare and not be late with it tomorrow. And then I have a bunch of other things on my mind. And here comes my partner and he's rubbing me and touching me and wanting stuff. Am I in the mood?
0: Right.
1: No. But I value my relationship and I value connection with my partner. And I do want to be close to him or her. I want the closeness. I want the connection. And maybe when some of that rubbing is going on, some of those nice words are coming in, maybe when the feet rubbing is going on, then I may get the desire piece of it. And even then, even if desire doesn't come, but I'm enjoying the connection, strengthening our relationship. Totally different than me saying, oh my God, no, I don't even want to do this. You know what? Fine. I'm just going to lay here. And while I'm laying here, all I'm thinking about in my head is, Jesus Christ, when is this going to be over? I really just want to go back to that report Heather asked me about. That part, that version breeds resentment.
0: Right.
2: You're listening to Clarissa.

So right now, let me talk to my ladies right now. Ladies, I seen a couple of comments across my screen. The bill's going to wait and this and that. I love this and all of that. Now, how many of you out there can say that every time you've had the desire and you've had sex with your partner, he was always willing and, you know, he wanted it also? That you, how many of you felt that he felt under that spontaneous desire, or you felt that it was more of that what's the other desire? I forget the other desire. But listen, we all know that we want what we want and when we want and so forth. But, you know, have you ever stopped to think that maybe your partner sometimes he don't want either, or she doesn't? You know, so we talk about spontaneous desire, where she broke it down and she said, you know, this is what it is out there, right? You see your partner, you bam, bam, bam, you want, you know, you get that hot flash, whatever, bam, you go, right? Now, you have the responsive desire as to the build up, the getting into the mood, you know, the wanting your partner on different levels rather than just flesh, right? So how many of you can say the last time that you know you have done that it was more responsive, where you know you were built up for it, you were he got you in the mood, or she got you in the mood, you know, and it was one of those no I don't want, but then after a few, you know, maybe an hour or so, your mind changed, right? Because why? Now you're desiring your partner because why? It built up. It wasn't one of those, oh, I'm just going to do it just to do it because you want it, right? Sometimes, I don't know if some of you can recognize when it's happening like that, where you don't really truly want it, but it's just that your partner is just doing it because you do. So I don't know how many of you pay attention to that, but sometimes we just got to look and see the things that we're doing. Are we being spontaneous desires, or are we, you know, being more responsive desire, where it's built up versus, man, we just, I see my partner, bam, you know, and we gone done that. You know, so it's like a, was it built up? I don't know. Let me see what we got out there. I do agree that things change over time with more responsibilities, but we have to make time for each other. Okay. Hey, Naz, like you trying to give this to somebody else, buddy. I'm going to share it with you, all right? To you. Shout out to all my salad. Jeff has got it locked in. Fellas, where you guys at, man? These guys all quiet, man. Sugarfoot, he's so quiet tonight, man. Atlanta Charlie. Yeah, brother Earl. I use him. I use only jumping when you want.

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Yeah, that special first night. 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

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And I want you to listen to the words, all right? 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

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Yeah, man. 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You know that? Yeah, man. 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Yeah, big up to everybody out there in Jersey tonight. Queen Fate, goodnight. The best of friends. 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

Lady Helen. 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The one and only DJ Charlie. It's all about the jazz session. Atlanta family, good night.

And you got me on your headphones right now, and the music's sounding real nice. 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What a ride home, man. Hey, the ride, sweet right now. Once again, man, tonight's show is fully sponsored for 1010, celebrating her birthday. So once again, happy birthday to you. So let me see if I could touch some hearts with this one right here, man. 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That's a little, man. I don't want to break no hearts. I just want to touch a heart tonight, okay?

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0: Al 1010, I know you're gonna love this one right here, you know. I'll just take it out to the streets right now. Hello, caller, good night. How you doing?
1: Good night, Tamers. How are you?
0: Ah, oh, it's the birthday girl. How you doing? Listen, I'm having fun playing for you, playing for the Jammers. It's a fun night.
1: Yes, it is. I am truly grateful and enjoying every bit of it. I just want to really take the time out from the bottom of my heart. I want to say a hug thanks to you and the entire radio family for celebrating my birthday so beautifully on the airwaves. The love, the energy, the birthday shout out, and to all the kind words truly touched my heart and made my night extra special. To all the Jammers who message, shout me out, and show so much love, thank you so much. I felt so appreciated, celebrated, and surrounded by positive energy. And I'm going to repeat that part again. Positive energy. Surrounded by positive energy. Moments like these remind me how blessed I am to be connected to such an amazing radio family. I truly thank God for another year of life, strength, growth, and beautiful people around me. Your love, support mean more than words can explain. I also want to share my blessing to you guys. May God continue to bless the station, bless you, BW, and bless every single Jammers with happiness, good health, and success. Much love and appreciate always. I really, truly thank you, BW, and everyone for really celebrating me. Well, thank you so much.
0: Well, listen, man, every life is worth celebrating, you know. So everybody deserves a celebration, no matter what it is that you're going through. You know, everybody deserves
1: it. Yeah, but this one hits different. I'm not going to lie.
0: It hits
1: this
0: different.
1: This year one hit, yes. Like, really hits different, yes.
0: Okay. Well, you know, listen. Not every year is expected to celebrate the same way, you know. Not every year. So in the years to come, it gets better and better and better. And then sometimes you just have a regular year, you know, a regular celebration. That's it. You just want to be quiet, you know, take things quiet. But then you have times where it will hit home. You know, and most of all, you know what makes it is, first of all, is with God's will that you can have the strength to, you know, celebrate life, right? It's because of Him. And then what also tops it off is the people that He puts around you that, you know, shares that love and where the love is coming from. Because every year after your birthday, you got 364 days where you're going to make friends, you know, you're going to spread the love. Love is going to come your way. And by the time it comes around to your birthday, it's going to be different because now you have new people in your life. All right.
1: Positive people, yeah.
0: That's right.
1: Yes, I agree.
0: That's positive.
1: Thank you so much.
0: Sometimes you need a little bit of balance. Sometimes you need a little bit of negative to keep you balanced, you know, so that way it shows you how you respond and how you handle things. So sometimes you need a little bit of the negative around you, okay? So, but once again, on behalf of the whole entire team here at Power Jam, we want to wish you a happy, happy birthday with nothing but God's blessings, health, strength, and His continuous coverage. And, you know, listen, man, may He breathe full of joy over your life. All right? God bless you.
1: I like that word, joy. Thank you. Thank you again for celebrating me and making my birthday, you know, one in a million.
0: You
1: and
0: are
1: much love.
0: You are welcome.
1: Blessing. I appreciate you all. from the bottom of my heart. Thank you again, Debbie.
0: You're welcome. And when you come off the phone, I want you to turn up the radio. Can you see the song coming on next? I want you to listen to it, you know. Okay?
1: No problem. My volume way up. Long time. Everybody coming down and be like, okay. They're celebrating with me down here too, my family.
0: Oh, okay.
1: We all are enjoying the moment.
0: All right.
1: So
0: well,
1: thank you.
0: Big up to your family. Big up to everybody. Big up to your sister, everybody, okay? Yeah, man.
1: Yes.
0: This one will get goosebumps. It get goosebumps, right? Listen to it, right? Why listen? Okay?
1: All right.
0: Let me know. All right.
1: Take care. Later.
0: That's the birthday girl right there, man. 10-10. Some of you might know about Tanisha. Who knows Tanisha?

0: is Caribbean Power Jam Radio. Let's take it out to the streets. Hello, caller. Good night. What's going on?
1: Good night, good night, good night, my brother BW. Good night to the jammers near and far. What's going on, my
0: the
1: brother?
0: The man himself, 1 foot, one sugar. You know, listen, man, there's a reason why that phone didn't connect early, you know, because it was saving you from something, you know. You know the right?
1: Yeah, that's what I said.
0: How you doing tonight, brother?
1: I'm good, my brother. I'm good. Just was listening in to the conversation while he's watching the, you know, the sports pushing for game 7, you know? Yeah.
0: Definitely, man. Well, it's good that, you know, you're locked in and everything, man. Appreciate that, man. You know, as
1: brother,
0: always.
1: Always locked in. And thank you for taking the time, you know, to make sure that the jammers, you know, are well entertained. You don't know if you're staying on a business, you know, but you just make sure you keep it going. And thank you for that, man. Sure, all right, guys. A lot of people be looking forward, you know, this life entertainment, you know.
0: Yes. And, you know, you got to keep up with that consistency, right? You know. Can't let people down, man. I don't want nobody to see me abuse me, you know. People abuse me when they see me, you know. When they don't show up for work, what? I can joke, right? People say, bye, there's home to you, bye. You know, it's waiting for you, sure, bye. Okay, God, they say, you know the story, though.
1: Like one, the other night, I did picking up Charlie. Yeah, man, nice music and that kind of thing. And next, you know, and I check myself. I say, Charlie, put something there. I know what happened. But anyway. No, what I'm big enough thinking is Charlie's is magic put on magic on a jazz moment too.
0: Oh, okay. Gotcha.
1: So, you know, I just come in with a late check-in and I hear the late jazz thing going on. So he just come in and I said, big up yourself, Charlie. I don't know the top security coach he's done put you in pause. Hey, Charlie, now tonight. Crunchy, big up yourself anyway.
0: Yeah, man.
1: But, well, I'm not supposed to say anything. But anyway, I want to say something. Let me relax myself.
0: Listen, man. It's all right, man. We don't need to, man. We're celebrating life tonight, you know. My friend is celebrating a birthday, and you know how it goes, right? So we can just take it easy, man. We can take it easy.
1: I take tan long paragraph or a book you should write there. Yeah, we take done. I'm glad that you're calling and clear yourself, because I didn't allow my glasses. Anyway, Tantan, happy World Strong Day to you once again. Everybody else celebrating the World Strong. Happy World Strong to you guys, man.
0: Yeah, man.
1: All right, big up yourself, my brother. All right?
0: All right, man.
1: All right, my brother. You don't know. One love all the time. You don't know. Yeah, man.
0: Shout out to the man Sugarfoot right there, man. Yeah, sometimes, you know, by his just got. Anyway, Jammers, man, once again, listen, man, tonight's show is fully sponsored for 1010, celebrating her birthday. Appreciate everybody joining in and sending her some love. If you haven't wished her a happy birthday yet, make sure you take the time out to send her some birthday love, okay? Send her some birthday love, man. Raquel, what's going on? How are you doing tonight? Want to say goodnight to Sandy all the way in the

0: 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It's 100% Slow Jam.
1: Asking me what I'm up to. 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

Man, I'm telling you, man, this song right here, Crush, oh man, this is the big one right here. 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Wanna say pleasant good night to the beautiful AJ. Got it locked in. What's going on, baby? How you doing tonight? Come on, let's go.

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Caribbean Power.

goes by the name of 1010. Hope you had a wonderful night tonight. It's all about your birthday celebration. Right here on your number one station. Wishing you a happy, happy birthday to you. And for all those who are celebrating birthdays tonight, shout out to all my Geminis out there, man. Yeah, man. Blessings over you. So right about now, 1010, I got to do this one for you, girl. I got to do it for you right now. So you ready? Come on, let me go.

0: Anyway, Jammers, man, I want to say thank you to each and every one of you for tuning in tonight. Thank you for coming on and celebrating Tantan's birthday. Thank you for tuning out, you know, tuning in with me tonight on 100% Slow Jams. You know, we do it each and every Thursday. So big up to each and every one of you out there. Got it locked in. Once again, shout out to all my Geminis out there, man. Happy birthday to all those who celebrating and those who get ready to celebrate a birthday tomorrow. Wishing you guys a wonderful, wonderful remainder of your night. Dear member, Atlantic Charlie is coming up next on that midnight hour, all right? So right about now, we're going to rock out with this one. This is a special request to the birthday girl right now. So once again, Tan Tan, happy birthday to you.
1: Pretty lady.
0: Gotta finish off with this one for you, all right?
1: Aye, baby.
0: Thank you, my friend. Thank you. Enjoy.

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0: Good morning, Jammers. Good morning. Good morning to each and everyone near or far. Good morning, silent Jammers. Good morning, overnight workers. Good night. Good morning, security workers who join in the program this morning with your boy, DJ Charlie. I must say thank you to the Almighty Father. We've seen another day. Thank you, Almighty Father, for another day. Another Friday is hearing us, and the month is already over. June is welcoming soon in a few days. So you must say thank you, Almighty Father, for taking us through all the things that we go through every day. And we're still here because of you. You must say thank you, Almighty Father. Thank you for another day. They had to do the things that we didn't get done yesterday. We could be able to do it on this day. You give me another day of life. So let us enjoy it. Let us live our best life today. Yesterday is gone. Tomorrow is not here. And we gotta live for today. We gotta live for today. So thank you, Almighty Father. May the blessing to each and everyone who joining this program or who's silent jamming listening, what work, listening. Thank you so much. God bless you. Private Ryan, good morning, my brother. Sugarfoot, good morning, my brother.
1: I made it. Is there anybody in this house other than me that could declare you made it? Tell your name.

0: never could have missed. Good morning, Miss Nicole Williams. Good morning to you. Barbara Thomas, good morning.
1: Singing one more time.
0: Sister Mavis, good morning. El Michelle, good morning. Rochelle, good morning.

Yes, on CPJ, every day we celebrate birthdays, anniversary. I must say happy birthday to all who celebrating a birthday today, this week, last week, and the new week coming. I say happy birthday to you. May God bless you. May He grant you all your wishes. And may you live to see many, many years and many birthdays to come. Anniversary. We celebrate an anniversary now, next week, last week, anytime on CPJ. I say happy anniversary to you. May God bless you. And may you live to see many, many more.

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1: 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Missing you, missing you.
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0: Good morning, Jama's family near or far. 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
1: It's easy if you
0: I know some of you in Europe is getting up for work. I just want you to turn that radio up, Alexa up. Listen to the wonderful, beautiful soul music classic, I call this. I'm going to give you tune after tune this morning. So enjoy. 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

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I know people is getting up, going to work in Europe right now, Africa, all over the world. People are going to work and people at work right now. Good morning to you. This is your boy Charlie, just bringing some wonderful music to you this morning, so you can start your Friday off on a bright mood.

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0: misery. This music brings back a lot of memories, man. You know, you go in the library, you go any party in Guyana, they have a soul session. This party here don't have no session at all. They play anything they want to play, man. This is what you need. This is what you call a party. So CPJ is bringing the party to you. Any part of the world, any day, a DJ is on. Make sure bring quality music to you. And that's what I'm doing right now.
1: This is the last time.
0: When you hold on in a soul session in Guyana, you say you really party.
1: I want you to know.

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0: Sure, indeed, you need to live it your way.

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Only CPJ. 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
1: Baby,
0: so you could get on, bud.
1: Me.

Just hear this next song I'm playing for you guys. Yes, what a big and wonderful song by a big-time artist. Listen to the words, son.

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0: From one friend to another, it seems.
1: Yes, it's a cold, cold world. Thank each and every one, Jama's family, that listened to this program this morning. Thank you so much from the bottom of my heart. I appreciate everyone who joined me this morning, listened to some wonderful music. Thank you, guys. Thank you. I'm playing this last song because what's going on in the world, it's a cold, cold place right now. Life doesn't matter to certain people. All the things that's going wrong, people not seeing who in position to make things right. This is why we always say when it's time for vote, vote. So you could take the people who's making things miserable in your life. And when people say government don't work for you or they don't do anything, they don't bother with you, it does. Because when they change the laws and they do all these things, it interrupts your life, your family life, everything around you. So I'm going to say before I get off, let's pray for our brothers and sisters in Africa. With the outbreak of the Ebola and all of these diseases. But don't forget, we got to change a 400-year disease that come back into this country right now. And it's called racism, bigotry, and a lot of things more. But I'm going to leave it there. So we got to fight it right here. And I'm asking for the good people to stand up and not to take the nonsense that's going on right now. I want to say I love you guys. God bless you. I'm able to tune in next week again. Tune in every day to CPJ. Download the app. Invite somebody. And let them download the app. And they enjoy the program. The best program. 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Let's do that. And build a family. God bless you. Have a lovely and a wonderful weekend, each and every one.

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0: 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They will proceed to Linden Boulevard, into Rockaway Avenue,
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1: 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They will proceed to Linden Boulevard into Rockaway Avenue
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0: 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The wickedest party comes to Brooklyn, New York. Nothing Not Bad, like 90s dance hall.
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1: 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Retro Sunday. Things we do. Let us start your day off with Sunday morning inspirational gospel. 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

Brooklyn. 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We're bringing Guiding Light back to the old days. 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We're bringing Guiding Light back to the old days. The vibes, the music, the atmosphere, the ambience, and

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0: 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Nothing Not Bad, like 90s dance hall.
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2: 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They will proceed to Linden Boulevard into Rockaway Avenue
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0: getting started the show today. It's the De Silva from Barbados. Of course, he's Guyanese. He never string that two places, you know. And we call him De Silva. That's De Silva from out of Barbados. Going to continue this day. It's going to be a nice day today. Having some beautiful folks coming over today. I'm going to be having the Vibes Matic up in the house, coming to the Vibes up the house. And we're having a beautiful young lady. Her name is Miss Unique. She's going to be here also. She's going to be launching her brand new spanking Chutney Soca right here on the Caribbean Power Jam Radio and the What's Hot Show every Friday. That's where we are every Friday. And we're introducing lots of, you know, new artists. Some of these are new artists now. This is her debut song. She's now busting on the scene and she's making waves. Everybody like she, you know, every time she goes to sing she songs, she don't get booked for a couple of shows already. You're going to have a chance to meet Miss Unique this afternoon right here on the What's Hot Show. See, like the face, where are you, man? I think the last time I heard he was in Guyana, but I believe he's back in the U.S. and I think he's coming over here. I got to find out. Don, find out from Selector Face if he's coming over this afternoon, because we were operating from out of home studio. You know, the management and technical staff all down in Guyana and stuff. And, you know, I prefer to operate in this confines because I could, you know, play little videos and stuff. If I got to do the over Power Jam, I need the help of the technical person because everything is located differently. But we're going to continue right now. It's all about what's happening. Just spread the word, spread the word, spread the word. Start sharing the link. You know, those of you folks, I've just put the link out there so you can have a link on Facebook. And if you want to see the videos, and if I don't know how, if Sean is going to be able to work a magic and put us in the Caribbean Power Jam app for the jammers who's over on the other side, get a chance to see some of the videos we are playing this afternoon and also see some of the people that we're going to be introducing to you here on the What's Hot Show. And we're going to be having, like I said, lots of fun this afternoon. I'm going to continue right now with the same guy again. He's got lots of music. His name is De Silva. It's Pierre De Silva. He is out of Guyana, you know, and we had him here a few times before, but, you know, when he says he's going to touch down, whenever he touches down, we're going to have him here again on the What's Hot Show. Continue right now.
1: Fraser Records.
0: Hey!

Cadillac, Cadillac. Let's get the numbers up, man. Those of you who are in the app, I'm talking to Sean to see if he can get the video in the app for you. But we're playing some videos this afternoon. Join us on the Caribbean Power Jam Facebook page. Yes, it's going

follow him on the and subscribe on Facebook, subscribe on YouTube, and Apple Music. Yeah, wherever you streaming your music from, go check out Padjo. Run up his music and all the other guys that played Adrian Dutch in there. That's the original patriotic guy for Guyana. All his songs that he won Soca Monarch with are talking about how he loved Guyana. You know, so you know, I guess there's the formula for winning Soca Monarch. So next year, I guess 20 entries going to come with everybody singing about Guyana. We can get the best Guyana song next year at the Soca Monarch, right? We're going to be having some fun. It is a beautiful afternoon. And of course, you know, on a Friday, I just got to let you folks know, it's sometimes a challenge getting to here to get to do this program, because sometimes the work day don't be all that. You know, today was one of the hectic days at work, and I got in here, had to move around a couple of stuff to get this thing going. But it's me having fun. Some of the folks in the app say yes, we liking the vibe. Folks on Facebook say yeah, we liking the vibes. I got in some texts here, and I got to be talking with Vibesmatic in just a moment right here on the What's Hot show. We can be hearing what's happening tomorrow evening on the Dwayne Stevenson show. He's set to open for Dwayne Stevenson. Yes, it's a young Guyanese artist in the reggae business, and you're going to be having a chance to hear a little bit of him. I'm going to play some of his videos, and then we'll have a talk with him. Then I'm going to be talking with Miss Unique. Yes. She's going to be here also because she's dropping a chutney song this afternoon. So, you know, we're having lots of time. But that's a fun here. Want to make sure that you folks stay in and share the links to make sure other folks will know, hey, Guyana getting somewhere. You know, the music is taking some place. Thanks to Caribbean Power Jam. Thanks to all the DJs that are supporting their trust and playing the Guyanese music, letting people know that we have some great stuff. And yes, you know, we still have some hype stuff for people to come and, you know, put out something. That's all for the hype. And, you know, some people feel that that's what Guyana is about. Guyana is not all about the things that we laugh at. You know, we have a laugh joke kind of culture. We like laughing at people, you know. That's one of the weaknesses of our nature in Guyana. We love to laugh, make everything and make fun out of it, you know. Cussing down, abusing down. People do funeral for people and think it was fun, you know. You know, you can actually burying somebody while they're alive and they're watching themselves being buried, and that was fun for, you know, some of the Guyanese people, not all, you know, but I just saying, in a particular circle, it's about a laugh, and we like to have that full belly laugh. We laugh today, tomorrow, and when we think it's funny, we share it with our friends. So, you know, a million people see what we're laughing at. Going to continue right now. It's all about having music right here. This is the What's Hot platform. Myself, Selector Face. I got some PR helping in the background. We get Marcianella. She's give us some help with the program. My son, Don J, you know, he pitch in and come and get stuff done. But he's basically working hard in the studio. Won the release, some new songs. He's got a new Guyana song. We're gonna be premiering it this afternoon. Also, after we finish with Vibesmatic, we're gonna take out the program with Don J's Guyana song. You know, he probably talked to Adrian Dutchin and get a Guyana fever. So he come with a Guyana song right now. Adrian Guyana thing getting contagious right now. You know, everybody want Guyana. Anyway, we're going to continue music right here. It's a beautiful afternoon. And because I just played Padjo, and Padjo get a nice vibe. What do you think about Padjo? Padjo, one of our music creators. He is a producer, as a songwriter. And he did a lot of work for Omaya. He did work for Diana Chapman. He did work for Nikita. You know, he wrote songs with, he co-write songs with Fojo and a whole bunch of folks in the Guyanese music business. Also, he crossed the fence and he teamed up with some folks, some St. Vincent, Lyrical, and a whole bunch of other people doing music. It's somebody to watch. It's a personality to watch. He's got the energy. He kind of shaping up like our Guyana Marshall Montana. Yeah, so, I mean, he got a little Marshall kind of look too. So I guess, you know, when the music get the fullness and everybody get the vibe, we're going to have our own Marshall in the eyes of Padjo. You know, I mean, Adrian been trying hard for be Marshall, but I don't know. We can see what can happen at the end of the day, you know. So, Padjo is the guy, and like I said before, he is a prolific writer. He's writing for almost everybody right now. He's writing for some of the Bajan artists from St. Vincent, St. Lucia, Trinidad,
And he's from the UK, Guyanese in the UK. And I'm going to link up so we could have a talk with him again. We spoke with him sometime last year early. We're making a link so that we could have him again this talk this year and see if we could get him in New York. Some of you folks enjoy the vibes of Padjo. So I'm going to continue some more with some music. And when I get back, I'll bring in my first guest for the afternoon. It's going to be Vibesmatic. Yes, just take a peek at the if you can't, remember the face. This is, you know, this is what it I don't want to say this is where the Vibesmatic vibing with, you know. He get a clean look there, you know, looking like he's looking up to heaven, asking God, when is my time? When is my time, God? When is my time? I'm ready. So we're going to be talking with him in just a bit. But in the meanwhile, between time, let's just go to Padjo and enjoy something else from this Guyanese.

That is Padjo, and Padjo. Padjo is going to be, you know, like I said before. And yes, that is Padjo, and Padjo.

said before, I have a young man who's going to be performing tomorrow. Let me just give you a little history. You know, he is one of the guys that, you know, a little bit while he was, you know, he's in New York trying his whole reggae and his whole stuff. And yeah, he said, hey, young man, you got to push your body. You got to push your body. You know, you don't wait for nobody to come and discover you. Go and push yourself so people could find you. And he's one of the guys that listens, you know, and he take his money, he go and buy up a little big printer one and the software and stuff and design your own flyer and start going out and sharing out his stuff. And, you know, he was able to get into the heart of Caribbean Power Jam. That's Sean Sampson. He was there showing the stuff, and Sean was impressed that a young man is taking his career so serious, because he's always been abusing the Guyanese artists how they don't be serious about the stuff. And he gave him an interview with Smackavelli, one of the crazy presenter at Caribbean Power Jam. He did all the big interviews with Bujo and Morgan Heritage and all the big names from out of Jamaica, all of them past Jews, Smackavelli. He is the guy who has been, you know, promoting big time, all the big Jamaicans on Caribbean Power Jam. And he had that a few weeks ago. And Smackavelli was impressed with his music. And just like that, you know, things started to happen. He's on the show tomorrow because of that interview and because of the love that the people had for his music. And we're going to be talking with him this afternoon. But before I get into his, you know, with that chat, I'm going to spin some of his music, and then I'm going to have Miss Unique come later, and then I'll end with Don Jay. Like I said, he probably had a talk with Adrian Dutchin, and he get a Guyana Fever. He's dropping Iggy and the song named Land of Many Waters this afternoon right here on the Caribbean Power Jam Radio and the What's Hot Show. Select your face, wherever you are, big up yourself there, all the folks in the app. Thanks for logging in, those of you folks who on Facebook, a very special good afternoon to you, and let's continue to have some fun right here on the Caribbean Power Jam Radio with Mr. Dynamics on the What's Hot Show. And here we go again, we're going here right now to a beautiful song by this young man that I'm going to be talking with in just a bit, and this one has its own vibe. So listen, listen, listen. It's get its own vibes, right?

0: You know when steam in the dog.
1: Make them for no one.
0: Yeah, man, we even have to talk too much in the dog. Hear me, I say.
1: Say thing go hard.
0: Bad from day one, though.
1: One steam.
0: Yeah, man.
1: One steam.
0: See
2: it? Music.
0: Yeah, man.

0: Yeah, man. Yes, and that is the Vibesmatic on the Slow Wine. And we said we talk with Vibesmatic today because Vibesmatic is on one of the biggest shows tomorrow, right? Happening in Brooklyn, right? Yeah, this is what's happening tomorrow. Vibes is on this particular show tomorrow. It's going down at St. Lucia House. That's 438 49th Street. And that's right here in Brooklyn. That's between Snyder and Church. And, you know, so you ready and set and ready to give you...
1: Yeah, man.
0: Give you, what do you call it? Do you want steam or plenty of steam?
1: The steam vibes, man. The steam performance.
0: Vibesmatic. And I'm happy for you, man. You know.
1: Yeah, man.
0: So you're ready and you're ready for lock this thing off.
1: Yeah, for sure. Yeah, man. Been putting in the work, you know, so.
0: I hope your girlfriend ain't gonna make you drive through the wrong road and then you reach late and then I'm gonna
1: excuse how the police stop you.
0: And you ain't get for perform and everybody waiting for your own thing, you know.
1: Tobago try to be at least 20 minutes early, you know, the way, so.
0: Okay.
1: You know, you just get everything, you know.
0: You're watching the TV and you're watching what going on, you're seeing people who are supposed to turn up and they ain't turning up because they get distracted. So,
1: don't make nothing distract,
0: you know. You can't make the females distract you. Because when you're, at the end of the day, it's 365 days in the year. You got 1 day tomorrow. You got to perform. If your girl is a problem, Tisha, I'll see you on Monday.
1: I'm telling you.
0: Put you up on time mode for the weekend. You got to look after your business.
1: Yeah, which is right.
0: You know, only you have the right to take care of yourself into the level where, you know, you know all your cares, you know all the struggles, you know all the sacrifices you make. And sometimes not because people watching, you believe that they actually know the sacrifices you're making, you know.
1: Yeah, I see.
0: So I want to make sure that, you know, you get this thing right.
1: Yeah, you
0: impressed the Power Jam camp, and them guys decided they're going to give you a push.
1: So you're on this big show,
0: thanks to Sean.
1: Sean from Power Jam. You know, blessings every time, man.
0: And it's left onto you right now to... Big up yourself and, you know,
1: and
0: make us proud. You need to go there and kill this thing.
1: Yeah.
0: So,
1: you got
0: big plans for tomorrow.
1: Yeah, man. Yeah, definitely. Yeah, man. Tomorrow is just, you know, me, I just want the people, I just expect, you know, me, just strictly steam from the artists, you know, great performance, you know, done with this. Yeah, man. Just that.
0: You get your crew done line up, you know.
1: The crew ready, you know. They're ready on the way.
0: You got to pull up the players and see the group on the stage.
1: Yeah, the team ready. The team ready, the promoters, them got to say,
0: hey, boy, we got to get this man here, boy. This man coming with. If the venue could take 700, you come in 1,000 people, you get 300 people left waiting outside, waiting for coming to see, you know, the Vibesmatic.
1: The steam energy, the steam performance. Yeah, man, the team ready. I'm coming out support, you know, nobody. Yeah, man, the vibes are gonna be, you know, me real lit tomorrow, trust me. You know, so I just want the people to come out, support, right? Support the local artists, you know, nobody. It's gonna be a great show, trust me. Strictly steam.
0: Okay, so yeah, I know you've been, you know, promoting one of your new songs.
1: Pass Me the Herbs.
0: Pass Me the Herbs and thing, you know. Well, like always, you know, I always get some craziness happening to me. Today, this afternoon, one of my drives is not picking up. So,
1: Pass Me the Herb is on that.
0: I see if I could probably pull it off YouTube and see if I could play it for you here today before the afternoon is over.
1: Yeah.
0: But how has things been happening going with you and the music? I know you've been pushing a lot of stuff to get your sales and the visibility. How is that project going?
1: Yeah. Well, I would say things ain't going quite the way how I want it to be, right? But I'm wise enough to know that, you know, things takes time, you know, right? And it's just one step at a time, you know, don't we, right? Just fixing the puzzle, you know, together, right? Yeah, but so far, you know, I've been putting in the work. I got a lot of songs that I'm working on right now. I'm trying to finish my EP. I've been working on the EP, right? I'm trying to drop that for September. Right, that's my birthday month, right? Yeah, you know, and yeah, man, I got a lot of great work coming out. I got a lot of great work coming up then for this summer. You know, I mean, some nice international collaborations. You know, yeah, man, a lot of work, man. You know, but so far it's going good, you know. But I'm just trying my best, you know, I mean, to put in, you know, the extra, and I'm trying to balance every single thing. You know what I mean? You know, my normal daily life basis, you know what I mean? With the music and other stuff, you know what I mean? So,
0: you got your regular 9-to-5 you're dealing with.
1: Yeah, the 9-to-5, yeah.
0: You got to do the music. So,
1: you're probably
0: like me, wishing one day like you just do the music and forget about the other 9-to-5, where music just take care of all your bills and give you all the things you need.
1: Exactly.
0: That's everybody's dream in the music business. It just happened that, you know, for... In the Guyana, there's only a few people could enjoy that luxury, but we're all working on it right now to see how we can change the narrative, you know. With the exposure, we have a lot of Guyanese in this diaspora that supports, big supporter for all the other nations, you know.
1: Exactly.
0: Once they get a chance to vibe with you, trust me, you know, you could establish that way. You know, you stay home, you sleep, you go and rehearse, go in the studio, And just work on the weekends, you know?
1: Yeah.
0: And enjoy the music life.
1: Exactly.
0: As it was intended to.
1: Yeah.
0: You know, because that's how it's supposed to be. I know also from the show tomorrow, there's another event I saw you on a flyer for, I think it's something they are coming up. I think it's Guyana something parade or something.
1: That's a Guyana Independence Day parade. It does happen on the 7th of June. That's next week, Sunday. That's another, you know what I mean? Coming up.
0: So you got it locked down. You're working this weekend, you're working there. I hope you're going to come back and, you know, buy me two Guinness and things. This is from my hard work, last weekend and thing, you know. You know, bring two Guinness, so we sit down and knock two glass and talk over this music thing and see what's happening.
1: I know, we could drink two Guinness, man. Never got me till then, you know me, right now.
0: Vibesmatic right here, healing from...
1: So the 12th of July to New Jersey, Guyana Day, we both for that too.
0: Okay, so New Jersey, Guyana Day. I had kicked that flyer up early. There's supposed to be another flyer coming out. That's showing the artists that are way on that. That's another Independence Celebration Family Fun Day happening on the 12th of July. Mm-hmm. And that's Lady Ira teaming up with Caribbean Power Jam to make that possible. And the day before that is the Power Jam, is the boat ride, you know.
1: It's a boat ride.
0: Jammers on the Water. They just finished celebrating a successful Jammers on the Water in Guyana. And now they're going to be celebrating a new success on the 11th of July, because it's going to be blazing again here. They just sold out Guyana, so I don't know what's going to happen in New York. You probably might have to have an all-day boat ride. So you have the breakfast boat ride, then you got the lunch boat ride, then you have the supper boat ride, and then you have the midnight boat ride. So I might probably have to do 4 boat rides in one day to keep up with the pace of how people are being attracted to the company and the love they've been showing the Power Jam family. So that's what's going to be happening. Also, I just want you folks to know that coming up on this program here, I also have a young lady who's going to be coming just after Vibesmatic to talk about her new Chutney song. The Vibes, you know, I always ask you again that people know, because one of the things that we can't keep doing is that people know where they can find us on YouTube, where they can find you on Instagram, where they can find you on Facebook, where they're finding you on TikTok, you know. So let me get some numbers, some digits, some links.
1: All right, yeah, right away. Well, you guys could find Vibesmatic Music on YouTube, right? You could stream my music videos, you know what I mean, right? Right, everything is there. You guys could find Vibesmatic on Facebook, that's Vibesmatic General. Instagram, that's Vibesmatic Music. TikTok, Vibesmatic Music as well. Right, and also you could find Vibesmatic Music on our streaming platform as well. That you name it, Spotify, Apple Music, Tidal, Amazon Music, everywhere. All right,
0: yeah, man. Yeah, so Vibesmatic get you. He's got lots of collab in the making with some Jamaican artists. He said that's gonna be coming out for that's a summer project.
1: Yeah, that's a summer project. Yeah. Yeah, that's international collaborate. Yeah.
0: You don't want to let the cat out. You don't want to let the cat out of the bag, right?
1: No. Well, no. It's not like that, right? But yeah, so but you, I just want the people them to look out for that international collaborate that's coming for the summer. It's going to be Stevie, trust me. Right? Yeah, that goes with what's the artist's name again? Ritical. Yeah, man, we have a nice summer project coming. So, you know me, I see you guys just look out. It's going to be amazing, right? Wonderful song. Trust me.
2: Yeah.
1: Right? You're going to be a steamy summer, man.
2: Yeah. Well, we hear most of the stuff you got going on for you right now. Let me see if I could. Let me see if I could, locate you. Because my drive shut down on me, but it doesn't mean that all is over. Because, you know, I am very creative. I might find another way to find your song. Let me see if I get it on some other stuff here. Find some other way to get the
1: I see.
2: I wanna be able to play the
1: the pass me the herbs.
2: You pass you the herbs, but life is what it is, you can't give up on this stuff, you know. When one door closes, you try another door, see what's gonna happen and see how you could get things done, because this is what this whole music business is about,
1: Right.
2: You can't stop. You guys got to keep tiling all the time, because the moment you stop, that's the end of you. Somebody come and pass you, and somebody come and eat your food. As I would say, somebody come and eat out all your food, you got to make sure that you always in the swing of things, so nobody ain't eating your food. You got to be eating, but you don't stop other people from eating. Why is you eating and making sure you and other people could eat at the same time?
1: This is how
2: the business is there. What's the name again? Pass the herbs.
1: Yeah, pass me the herbs.
2: Pass me.
1: The herbs, The I.
2: H-E-R-B-Z. Let me see how, let me see if I could find a way, creativity and innovations is one of the things that one of you people them tell me I was sometimes I gotta make sure I could come and show that I could create different avenues and still make things happen.
1: Yeah, facts.
2: But that's how life is, man. Sometimes you just gotta do what you gotta do. Let me see, where do I put this in now to see how I can get this together? Let me see. Come on. Let me see if I pass this test. If I pass the test, we can see what's going on there. Let me see.

0: Make them know for we stand. Not how much you are technical we go. Lyrical if it check his team, yeah. Make them feel no more, yeah. Yeah, man.
1: And that's me trying to get around it right now. I just clipped it out from YouTube and played it for you. So the drive can't beat the system. You know, you gotta find a way to beat the system. You know, so those of you folks who are listening, I'm gonna have a chance to play back that song for you whenever I come back in. So you have the full video from Vibesmatic. It's Pass Me the Herbs. It's available. That's also available on all the streaming platforms.
2: And
1: what's happening tomorrow? This is one of the things you're looking tomorrow.
2: You Pass Me the Herbs, right? That will be one of the main songs I'll be performing tomorrow too, right? So trust me, man. That's local. Strictly Steam, the energy, the vibes is going to be crazy.
1: You're going and they come to place. Let me just get the flyers up there so people can understand that tomorrow is happening at St. Lucia's House. That's at 438 East 49th Street. That's between Church and Snyder. It's right here in Brooklyn. It's the Dwayne Stevenson Live in Concert. And you've got Vibesmatic. Yes, you get. This is who else you have on that flyer? Only I can't even see. I can't even read good from this position here. But you get some DJs down there. Then let me see what you get. Yeah, Selector Akel. You get Earthquake Sound. And you get DJ Stife. Sci-fi DJ Sci-fi. Yeah, Sci-fi. DJ Sci-fi. And it's happening tomorrow at St. Lucia House. That's 438 East 49th Street. That's right here in Brooklyn between Church and Snyder. Vibesmatic is going to be there doing his stuff. And Dwayne Stevenson is going to be live bringing down the house. So that's where you folks, you can go tomorrow. Tickets at the door. Just remember the address. The address is 438. Yes, 438. So that's it. And it's going to be at, let me get it again. Yes, 438 East 49th Street at St. Lucia House between Church and Snyder. Tickets at the door. You can go there, get the tickets, and be part of the action tomorrow. Vibesmatic going to be giving you full steam tomorrow. He said, I'm not holding back anything. I'm going to, when I finish tomorrow, I'm going to be booked for the rest of the year.
2: Yeah,
1: so that's the vibe you're going to be there tomorrow. Yeah, so after tomorrow is Vibesmatic for the rest of the year.
2: Yeah, rest of the year, man.
1: Okay, with that, I got another artist on the thing, and my program finishes at 8, so I got to make sure I give her some little bit of time on the Caribbean Power Jam. So Vibesmatic, is nice having you here. I'm sorry that my, I have the craziest show. Something always go wrong somewhere along the line when I'm doing a show.
2: Yeah, man.
1: I don't let things come and keep me back. But at the end of the day, right, I'm here to celebrate you folks, making sure that I can put in the work so you can be visible and we can have some great things happening for the Guyanese artists. That's the mission that we have at WhatsApp. That's the mission they have at Caribbean Power Jam, so that we can showcase the Guyanese talent to the extent that, you know, we were just as booked, fully booked, as everybody else from the other parts of the world. Right? That's the desire. That's our hope, and that's what we're working towards. To have all Guyanese artists with talent fully booked across the face of the earth. That's the message, and that's the mission. Right? So, again, thanks for being on what Songs of Passion. Last minute passion, to anyway, you know.
2: Yeah.
1: I get a, hey, can I do it? Come through, man. Come through. Let's do it. So, Vibesmatic is going to be on the show tomorrow, as I said before. Before I go on and give you up the flyer again, this is where it's going to be at. It's going to be at St. Lucia House at 438 East 49th Street between Church and Snyder right here in Brooklyn. The Dwayne Stevenson in Concert program, and you have Vibesmatic opening for Dwayne Stevenson. You got to come out and get some steam from the steam boss. He said he's the steam boss, you know. You get, you know. So we're going to see what's happening. So, again, thank you for coming. Let me just hit back one of your videos before we leave out here, so I can bring in this unique app for you. So let me see what's happening.
0: New style, new flow. Yeah, man, I want steam. Turn up the
1: thing. Oh, I just want to give you a chance to shout out some people before we I just want to make sure that that was going, you know, so.
2: I just want to shout out to my team, right, Diplomat Music Group. I want to shout out to my fans, right, back home in GT. I want to big up Sapphire, big up the whole of Sapphire. You see? Yeah, man, big up Kitty, big up the whole of Jashdown City, big up the whole of Guyana, right? And everybody that is tuning right, on the WhatsApp show right now, right, listening, right, supporting the local talent, you know what I mean? Yeah, man, bless up everybody, love, respect all the time. And I also want to big up Mr. Johnson again, right, for having me here, right, on this wonderful program, right? I'm doing what he do best, you know what I mean, right, in terms of promoting local artists, right? I'm giving them a chance, you know what I mean, to come out, right, to get that visibility, you know what I mean? So, blessings every time, man.
1: Yes, and you know, big up to the Caribbean Power Jam team.
2: Yeah, and big up to the to the Caribbean Power Jam team too as well. Yeah, not forgetting Yo Sean, big up, blessed love, right? So don't forget, guys, tomorrow we're live, right? At the Dwayne Stevenson show. Forget that address, but make sure you come out, support. It's gonna be a great event, right?
1: 438 East 49th Street, you know.
2: 438 East 49th Street, right? Between, Church Avenue.
1: Yeah, between Church.
2: Yeah. Between Church and Snyder.
1: Yeah, I can't put it up back right to see the year
2: and
1: be tomorrow.
2: They're kind of shallow still, so.
1: And don't forget also that you're going to be out next Sunday.
2: Yeah, next Sunday. Look out for your artists again, the Steam Garden, the Guyana Independence Day, right? Parade and concert. It's going to be crazy, right? Vizematic are going to be out there, right? Bringing the Steam vibes. Yeah, man. It's going to be crazy. Look out. Energy, the vibe. Trust me. Don't want to miss the one there.
1: Okay, mm-hmm. With that, we go back into Vizematic new song. This one is...
0: We are overload change things. Non diplomat and we are make them know of who is like. Not how much you are technical we go. We can't even

0: Shake your chi with the next woman. This unique, welcome to What's Hot. It's Friday afternoon. You with a nice hot chutney song, Next Woman. So, Miss Unique, this is Caribbean Power Jam family, all on the other side of the camera and of the listening. We have like 6 or 7 different links to the station, and you're live on Caribbean Power Jam. So, say hi to the people.
1: Hi, everybody, and thank you, Mr. Judson, for having me on the show.
0: And let them know. Let them know a little bit of who Miss Unique is, you know. Why Miss Unique? I know your name probably is Sabotree or something, but why Miss Unique?
1: Why Miss Unique? That is a very good question. You know, that name I chose for whoever display PUBG. I used that name in PUBG, not realizing what it would mean today. So that is how I got that name. I chose that name, Miss Unique.
0: Miss Unique.
1: And everything I do is unique so far.
0: Okay, so Miss Unique is not by accident.
1: Yes, not.
0: It's a name that you had earmarked before.
1: Yeah,
0: you know?
1: Yeah.
0: And this is your first chutney song. Miss Unique, where you hail from? I know you're from Guyana, but what part of Guyana are you from before you come to this part of the world?
1: I am originally from Region 3, Demerara, West Side, Anacatrina.
0: So the West Side is the best side. The West Side girl here, you know. West Side is the best side girl. She's here. And Anna Katrina. And so, Next Woman, your first song. Is that, you know, I like to ask the question, because I'm very nosy. You know, I catch you with the next woman. You know, and this is your first song, steamy. And you attack the song like if it's something personal. Get into your business. Is this something that, you know, that you experience, or is it your neighbor or your family or somebody make you write this song? I mean, but the concept of the song is you know, either you're leaving because you get cheap with the next woman. What's the story behind the song?
1: So the way the song came about was that one night I was on TikTok Live with my friends, and one of the girls was singing the song Chelte Chelte, the original Indian song. So when I heard that, this song came to mind. My song came to mind naturally. Baby, baby, how can you say that I's the only one when I catch you with the next woman? I had to write those lyrics down as quick as possible because I didn't want to forget it. And then the next day, I went and wrote the whole song. So what I usually do when I write song is put myself into people's position. Like if a man cheat on a woman, what she would find on him, his actions and stuff like that. So I put myself in that person's position, and this is how I came about writing the song. However, piece of the song is from my personal experience, but the rest of it is made up, completely made up.
0: Okay, she don't want to give me the whole story, man. But if I find out, I can tell y'all, you know. She attacked this song on a personal level, this song, like, baby. You got the situation in the studio, recorded by Don J right here in this very studio. Yes, my son did the music and recorded her right here in the studios of Dynamics. So, and we have Miss Unique here for this grand launching of the song. Is this song available on the streaming platforms already?
1: Yes, sir. It is available.
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1: 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It's on it. Apple Music and stuff.
0: Okay, so yeah, you hear this? It was on TikTok.
3: 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Ooh, natural fitness. 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
0: You decided to get into. And what's your journey? What's your journey? How long are you into the music stuff, or is this?
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